0: By the way, it all started like this.
1: So how's your evening so far?
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He said, just tell me what you want, and then just sign this line, baby.

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And a big wide chrome wheel. Now I want power steering. And you know that go with power brake.

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I want a railroad air horn, you know the type, and a military spot. And see here, man, I want a 5-year guarantee on everything I got. Understand? Now I want $10 deductible. Give me $20 notes.

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And then I gunned the motor twice. And then I walked inside. The dealer came to me, said, trade in your Ford and I'll put you in a car that lead up the road. He said, just tell me what you want and then just sign this line, baby.

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I don't

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And see here, man, I want a 5-year guarantee on everything I got. Understand? Now I want $10 deductible. Give me $20 notes.

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1: Well, I guess we're kind of a combination of
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1: 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It's very arranged, it's quite different. Basically, it's got a different sort of.